Hello, Guyana. Good evening. I hope you're enjoying your Friday night wherever you're listening to us from. You're tuning into 98.1 Hot FM and the time is 20 hours 4. And right now, the defending champions of the World Cup, Argentina, are in a little bit of trouble against Cabo Verde. The goal to Lionel Messi scored in the first half, but their opponents struck back in the second half. And now it's gone to extra time. We're going to keep you updated on that one. And the president, Dr. Irfan Ali, has just commissioned the airstrip in Anna Regina, upgraded for $221 million. And the president said these infrastructural developments can cut down travel by not just minutes, but entire days. Great work, especially after the recent storm, and hats off to everybody working on that project. Heading back into the music, we're going to start off with some reggae. And coming up next, we have I Feel Good by Barris Hammond.

And we have an update at the World Cup. Argentina go 2-1 up in extra time. Lisandro Martinez with the goal. Right at the beginning of extra time. Now, I don't really follow football that closely anymore. I used to, but I have Argentina for this one. I just love Lionel Messi.

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You know it's true. Never be modest about your beauty. Own it fully. And also, we have a scoring update at the World Cup. Cabo Verde have equalized against Argentina in extra time. 2-2 with a beautiful finish from outside the box. This might be yet another game that goes to penalties. We'll have to keep you updated on this one. Coming up next, we have I'm Waiting by Cecile.

Waiting on My Baby, you love to hear it. Patience is definitely a virtue. The time is 20 hours 23 and you're listening to us here at 98.1 Hot FM. And coming up next we have Always On My Mind by Deville.

The time is 20 hours 34 and Argentina have scored to the lead for the third time in this game. A nice header from Christian Romero takes them to a 3-2 lead against Cabo Verde with about 10 minutes remaining in extra time. I hope they can maintain the lead this time, but this game is definitely not for the weak of heart. Drama down to the last minute. Coming up next, we have Feeling of Love by Freddie McGregor.

The time is 20:45, and Argentina have managed to fend off Cabo Verde to win 3-2 after a very tense game. They had to go all the way to extra time. Argentina scored twice in extra time, and Cabo Verde scored once. I don't know much about Cabo Verde, but they made an incredible impression in this World Cup. I would definitely keep an eye on them in, going forward in the future. Coming up next, we have All I Have Is Love by Gregory Isaacs.

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2: Yes, I know it's somebody's birthday somewhere here in Guyana, so happy birthday to everybody out there that's celebrating today. The time is 21 hours, and you're tuning in to us here at 98.1 Hot FM. Good night, everybody. Hope you're having a great time wherever you're listening to us from, on the road, at home, at work, at a party. Wherever you are, I'm sending out love and blessings to all of my listeners. We're switching over to some pop, and next up we have On and On by Tyler.

That was Dolce Vita by Sophie Ellis-Bextor. And shout out to everybody taking a vacation for the summer. I hope you enjoy it. The time is 21 hours 16. And you're tuning into us here at 98.1 Hot FM. Coming up next, we have Greedy by Tate McRae.

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1: The time is 22 hours. Wishing all of my listeners a wonderful evening. Argentina defeated Cabo Verde 3-2 after extra time in a thrilling game. And currently we have a match going on between Colombia and Ghana. Colombia are leading by 1-0 after half an hour. But it's still early days, so we'll keep you updated on that one. You're tuning in to 98.1 Hot FM, and we're switching over to some R&B. And next up we have That Girl by Joe and Mr. Cheeks.

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Next up, we have Rock With You.

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And next up we have Feel It Still by Portugal the Man.

Clap along if you're feeling happy too. I'm feeling good, and I hope everybody out there is having fun on this Friday night, feeling the vibes. And coming up next, we have Justin Timberlake with Can't Stop the Feeling.

You're tuning in to 98.1 Hot FM and Keep Dancing Guyana. Can't stop this feeling after a week of work. We have 22 hours, 32, and the World Cup game between Colombia and Ghana is still at 1-0. Colombia are leading at halftime. And getting back to the music, next up we have Joy by Rita Ora.

Yes, when you're with the right person, everything in your life feels so good and you're willing to do anything for them to make them stay. That was With You by Chris Brown, and you're tuning into us here at 98.1 Hot FM. The time is 22 hours 47. And like Chris Brown said, when you're with the right person, you just keep falling deeper and deeper in love with every kiss and every hug. That's why it hurts so much when your heart gets broken. Coming up next, we have Icebox by Omarion.

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That was How Deep Is Your Love by the Bee Gees, an absolute classic. 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

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I'm Monica Langhorn Eno, and I'll be with you until 10 hours. 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

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If you've just tuned in, you're listening to 98.1 Hot FM. And today will definitely be a good day. A pleasant morning to everyone again, here in Guyana and abroad. Thank you for joining us here at 98.1 Hot FM. The hybrid structure. The voice of Poonam Singh with Guyana. Stay with us.

0: I am Sergeant 22279 Trotz, stationed at Traffic Headquarters Ivleri, attached to the Education section. I would like to inform the general public on the safe uses of the road on foot. On our roads in Guyana, pedestrians are one of the leading categories of road users that are killed yearly. It is important for pedestrians to understand the safe uses of sidewalks and footpaths when using the road. According to Guyana's Road Traffic Code, where there is a footpath or sidewalk available, use them. While using footpaths or sidewalks, ensure not to walk closely to the curb. If there is a footpath or a sidewalk that is not available at the time, ensure to walk on the right-hand side of the road facing the oncoming traffic. A school procession or a organizational procession that cannot use a sidewalk or footpath should walk on the left-hand side of the road to the nearest side. Ensure that you have a lookout to the front of the procession. Whilst walking during the hours of darkness, you should ensure that you carry a white light to the front of the procession and a red reflector to the rear.
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Make a change in your... It feels like a cool Saturday morning. Together, we should all call on the one. Want to wish you all a successful Saturday.

Yes, and we thank God that we in the land of the living. Yeah. We are so grateful. Yeah. Stay with us right here at 98.1 Hot FM. Yeah.

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Hi there, I'm Woman Carver Elgin, Station of Traffic Headquarters, Ivleary. According to Section 76.1 of the Motor Vehicles and Road Traffic Act, Chapter 5102, the rules of the road are: all vehicles must keep to the left or near side of the road. While driving a vehicle, when meeting another vehicle traveling in the opposite direction, you must keep well to the left or near side of the road. When being overtaken, you must keep to the left or near side of the road. You should not, therefore, except when you intend to overtake or turn right, drive along the middle of the road.

0: 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Wake up.
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Don't miss out on the excitement as we explore the lives, challenges, and achievements of young people across the country. Youth in Action, the story of how our youth rise, strive, and thrive.

Here comes Tamika Marshall with One More Day. Want to send out condolences to those whom we have lost a loved one. And we are praying for you and thinking about you. Condolences to my aunt, who lost her son.

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2: With the news at this time, I'm Kristen Jasai. Good morning. Residents of Akowini and other Pomeroon communities are set to benefit from new housing and agricultural initiatives announced by President Dr. Mohamed Irfan Ali on Friday. The president said the government will work with about 200 households in Akowini to provide assistance with building materials for home improvements. The newly upgraded Anna Regina airstrip was officially commissioned on Friday, marking a major boost to transportation and connectivity in Region 2. Constructed at a cost of $221 million, the 2,000-foot runway is expected to improve access and support economic growth across several sectors. President Dr. Mohamed Irfan Ali said the project reflects the government's One Guyana vision, with infrastructure development playing a key role in national inclusion. The Judicial Service Commission has announced the appointment of Ms. Colleen Liverpool to the post of Deputy Registrar of the Supreme Court of Guyana, with effect from July 7 this year. Ms. Liverpool will also be performing the functions of the Registrar of the Supreme Court until further notice. The Guyana Police Force is warning motorists against modifying vehicles or motorcycles after obtaining a certificate of fitness, saying the practice is illegal. Traffic Officer Inspector Haslyn George said alterations such as changing headlamps, removing silencers, or tampering with indicator lenses could result in prosecution and the revocation of the fitness certificate. He also urged motorists and pedestrians to obey road safety rules, stressing that safety is a shared responsibility. The government of Guyana has reaffirmed its solidarity with the Cuban people while calling for a sustainable resolution to Cuba's economic and humanitarian challenges. In a statement issued on Friday, the Ministry of Foreign Affairs said, "Any solution must reflect the will of the Cuban people and be grounded in the rule of law, transparency, humanitarian principles, and good governance." And that's the news to the moment.
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1: 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Here comes Hathaway with What is Love?
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1: 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But you know what? We're gonna have a marvelous day today. 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We're gonna enjoy our weekend. Whatever the weather may look like. If you've just tuned in, you're listening to 98.1 Hot FM. 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

0: 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Last Truck by Vintage. Take a film. 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We'll be back shortly. Till the last truck pass.
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It's our patriotic segment right here on 98.1 Hot FM. This one is called My Guyana by Hemwati Singh. The time for you, 9 hours 15. And our country is definitely beautiful.

by Timothy Roberts, and he'll be performing on July 6th. That is Caricom Day. As a One Guyana Worship Experience concert.

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0: If you don't like me, I don't need that negative.
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1: 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We'll be right back.

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Coming up at 9:32, it's our pop segment. Stay with us right here in 98.1 Hot FM.

0: And that was our patriotic segment for you right here on 98.1 Hot FM. 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

boy is slowly making me. Destiny's Child with Bills, Bills, Bills. Right here in 98.1 Hot FM. Drive it all day and don't fill up the tank. And you have the audacity to. The distribution of the government's $20,000 senior citizens travel allowance begins on Wednesday, July 8, 2026. Please note, for senior citizens who already receive their old age pension through MMG or directly into their bank accounts, do not need to visit a distribution center. The $20,000 allowance will be deposited directly into those accounts. These electronic transfers are expected to be completed before the end of July 2026. The annual transportation grant was introduced in the 2026 national budget to provide additional financial support for persons 65 years and older. It is provided alongside the monthly old age pension, which was increased to $46,000 this year. Please take note. 9 hours, 37.

0: 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We'll be right back shortly.
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If you're celebrating your birthday today, I want to say happy birthday to you. And I wish you many, many more years to get on Earth, that is. If you're celebrating your wedding anniversary, happy anniversary to you. And many, many more years together. For all those who have graduated already, congratulations. Those who are about to graduate, congratulations in advance. If you're celebrating any other type of success, congratulations as well. This one is called Apologize by One Republic featuring Timbaland.

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0: Well, it's time for me to go. 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I'll leave you with Omaya Hall with Breakaway. The time is now 9 hours 58. I am Onika Langhorn Eno. Until next time, God bless you. Good morning and take care.

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1: You're tuned to 98.1. It is 10 hours 17. It's Saturday, July 4, 2026. Sigabin here. Good morning to everyone. Happy weekend. Hope you are enjoying it wherever you are. Well, I'm going to be around keeping you company right up until 15 hours. It's looking a bit overcast in the city here. I trust it's nice and beautiful wherever you are. And if you're celebrating today, congratulations. Wishing you all the best. Yes, it's 4th of July. Congratulations to all the Americans. Yeah, wishing you all a very happy, happy 4th of July. Anyway, take it easy in the roadways, everybody. Stay safe. Drivers, please slow down and stay in your lane and observe those 5 C's. If you're visiting Guyana, we welcome you and wish you a wonderful stay. Let's get back to the music. Here's Barbara Jones.

for all those single girls out there. The lives in me, Hanover is 31. Nice Lovers Rock. It's weekend time, you can turn it up. Want you to enjoy.

Good morning, Nurse Vera and the family. You and Raymond. Say hello to Washington and Angel. And the family. Happy weekend to you all. All right, Nicola Schultz, the Caribbean Pirate, is on. Happy weekend to you and your family as well. It's Barbara Jones, Always on My Mind. Let me say happy birthday to selector Dan Paul. I understand it's your birthday today. Dan Paul. Have a blast. From your dad, C. Blau, DJ C. Blau, and the family, I'm sure. And all your friends and fans. Have a beautiful birthday.

Happy weekend, Robert Kushal and the family. Also to Bernadette, Mr. K. Jimin Yasin, Chandra Devi Singh, Cecilia George, happy weekend. All you wonderful people locked in listening. Radha and the family, Jeanette up in Tushendir, Anita in Florida, Carmen Green, Anand, what's up? You and the crew there at Banks.

Paul Budden and the family as well. Hello Nalini, good morning. DJ Static and the family. The crew there at Prime Imports. Happy weekend.

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8: We're just dancing. 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

Happy weekend, Lolita and your family. Sarah and Sean and Buddy. 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Enjoy your weekend.

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1: 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With the news at this time, I am Joe O'Brien. Good day. Thousands braved the rain on Friday evening to witness the commissioning of the Anna Regina National Stadium, headlined by President Dr. Irfan Ali and the presence of several current and former West Indies cricket stars. In his feature address after a star-studded exhibition match, President Ali noted the significance of transforming what was once a community center ground into a stadium capable of hosting international matches. Agriculture Minister Zulfikar Mustafa recently met with residents and farmers of Jaklo along the Pomeroon River in Region 2 as part of the ongoing cabinet outreach. Residents raised concerns affecting the community, while the minister reaffirmed the government's commitment to supporting hinterland and riverine communities. Minister of Local Government and Regional Development Priya Manikchan on Friday engaged with the village of Bethany as part of the ongoing outreach. She reaffirmed the government's commitment to ensuring that no community is left behind, noting that sustained investments in education, infrastructure, and community support services remain central to the national development agenda. Regionally, the Venezuelan government is facing mounting criticism for their response to the earthquakes that have ravaged the country, with many framing the government's rescue attempts as lethargic. Internationally, a former Olympic canoeist has been indicted by a Washington, D.C. grand jury on charges of vandalizing the famous Lincoln Memorial reflecting pool. And that's the news to the moment.
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the sound of East meets West on a Saturday. It is July 4, 2026. While we've reached a point in time, we've made the upward climb. We're very much into the afternoon segment now. How are you doing today? Happy weekend, everybody. Holiday weekend, long extended weekend, Curriculum weekend, 4th of July celebrations for the Americans. Sending best wishes from 98.1. Of course, Curriculum Day will be officially celebrated on Monday, July 6th. This regional observance marks the 53rd anniversary of the signing of the Treaty of Chaguaramas. Hope you're enjoying your weekend so far. Beautiful sunshine in the city here. How are we getting ready for Banks? Cheers! You know, it's celebration time. You know, we do this every Saturday right here on 98.1 where it sounds best. Banks Beer. 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Nice day to have a cold Banks beer. 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As well as the bottles. 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Nicely packaged. 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Happy 4th of July. If you're celebrating today your birthday, your wedding anniversary, congratulations to you. 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You and Debbie. The Basant. 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All our visitors, ensure you get that cold Banks beer, nicely packaged in tin in the cans now. You've been asking, well, it's available now. Giant move, great stuff. So, let's get it all going. Gotta get you started with Masterpiece.

It's Rhythm on a Saturday. Enjoy your weekend. Have a blast, everybody. Have a Bangs beer responsibly. This is Bangs Cheers Hour. I think I've been representing for Bangs Beer, Guyana.

0: All right, Anita. 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
1: Even in blind could I see. Medieval chess game.
0: Okay. Masterpiece. That's what you love.
1: All I want are the password.
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right, Nicola. That, jam into this. That, all right, pop, pop, pop, all right. 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Enjoy, Anita. 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
1: Outside and inside, and I saw you
0: wherever you are. Happy, happy weekend. Have a Bangs Beer weekend.

0: What's happening, Derek? Happy weekend to you. Stay safe on the roadways, all right?
1: We are up for money. Come now, join hands with
0: me. Nice holiday weekend. I want everybody to have a great time. Celebrate
1: Caribbean.
0: With Bangspear.
1: Caribbean.
0: Eric, get a few six packs. What about that?
1: Caribbean.
0: And a 12 pack.
1: Caribbean.
0: After work today.
1: Love you,
0: how are you going to celebrate?
1: Caribbean.

What's up, Geeta Roberts? Happy weekend. You're celebrating today, right? Happy 4th of July. The Geeta Roberts, the Rita, Chico. You heard that, Derek? This is Bangs Cheers Hour, rocking along Saturday afternoon.

0: Enjoy geht's. How you have your bangs, beer and cans.
1: Like an apple bite into the fruitiness.
0: After all the long wait.
1: Everything fresh.
0: Finally.
1: When you come late,
0: it's here.
1: If you're looking for sweetness.
0: My sleep package.
1: Basket.
0: Great job. Thanks, DIH. Continue to support your very own.
1: You're looking for sexy.
0: This is Banks Country.
1: Basket.
0: Whatever way you turn it, twist it, turn it. It is Banks Country.
1: Market.

0: 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No underage drinking. Just be 18 and over. Hello to all those people at the markets. Busy time, it's Saturday, right?
1: I am the hottest thing on the shelf. You don't need to tell me, I'll tell myself. If you're looking for sweetness to put inside a basket,
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1: 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Wishing you all a wonderful weekend, a Bangs beer filled weekend, guys. Please be responsible. Hello to Muni, and also let me say hello to Alejandra, to Mirza, and all the others. Anu, how are you doing? Happy weekend. I hope you're doing good. You're taking it easy one day at a time, right? Yes. And of course, we're celebrating with Bangs Beer, our very own. We continue to encourage you to be very, very responsible. No underage drinking. All right, as we continue to play you great music, and we say thank you for supporting your very own Bangs Beer. All right, here we go. Ring bang, ring bang.

0: bringing you the best of the Saturday afternoon. Happy weekend, Carmen Khan, Mr. Ayub.
1: Hi, this is the voice of the Rani. 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

Good afternoon, SC Cribble. Hope you guys went yesterday. The opening. That's Banking New Stadium. And a Regina. Celebrate it with your Bangs beer in your cans, in your hands.

0: Happy weekend, Rajiv. 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Working today. Chet. What about some cold ones after work? Cold Banks beer in cans. It's cold, it's bold. That's what I've been told. It's looking overcast in the city now. What a change. The weather. 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
1: Break away, Rosina girl, break away.

It's a holiday weekend. Hurricane weekend. And we're celebrating with Bang Spear, Diana's very own. Food and bottles canned right here in Guyana. Two Guyanese brides. July 4th. Happy birthday, America.

Rosina in control. Happy weekend, Janet. You and Faisal. Sabita and the family. What's up, Jem? Hello, Kalika.

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You are locked into 98.1 Hot FM Guyana. Sigabin here, representing for Bang Spear. Bold taste, true Guyanese pride. Debate that has been bringing Guyanese together for generations. It's now available in both bottles and cans. Well, you've asked for it. Well, you've had your request. All right, so please continue to be responsible. Enjoy a cold Bang Spear. Celebrate all of life, some special occasions. Yes, it's brewed right in Guyana, yes, since 1956. Good afternoon to everybody at Banks DIH. Of course, Mr. Brian Chohan and the hardworking team, Basant and everybody. And then good afternoon to you and Jenny and Ariane. I hope you guys have a nice weekend. Not forgetting your colleagues like Joan and Takur and Celine and all the others. Yeah, Mr. Basant as well. Shamir Shahib, wishing you a great weekend as well. Right, and to all of our American friends, yes, we say happy 4th of July. Celebrating with Bang Spear. So here's what, we're going to turn it around. Something like this, got to bring the big boss. Yeah, Bruce Springsteen. As we do flash, a little flashback here. 1985 it was.

Way to go, Nicola. Oh, yes, I'm happy for you. Yeah. You got them. Happy 4th of July, it says to my boss, Peter. Coming from Gita. Happy 4th of July.

Happy 4th of July, Carol. You and your family. Happy birthday, America. And Nicole is celebrating. She's an American. For one day only.

We're doing it in style on a Saturday. Compliments of Banks Beer, Diana's very own, now in cans. All right, Geeta Roberts. Use just a little, all the best to you and the family. Hey, Americans now. Start a fire without a spark. This gun's for high. Back to your boss, Peter. Even if we're just dancing in the dark. All the best. Mark, what's happening? Happy weekend.

the big boss in town. Happy 4th of July, also known as Independence Day. Holiday in the United States.

0: fireworks, parades and barbecues and picnics. Well, well, well. You all enjoy. Your Banks Cheers Hour continue right here. Continues right here. 98.1. All right, going to play two more. That's going to do it for program time. For today, Saturday, July 4.
1: I got my first real six string.
0: Well, you know, if I don't play this one, something is wrong.

All right, the time has moved on to 13 hours 8. 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
1: It's time to say a very good afternoon to Mr. Edwin C. Raj. Edwin.
2: Happy Saturday to you. 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West Indies versus Sri Lanka, the second test in Antigua, being played at the Sir Vivian Richards Stadium in North Sound. We are into day two of the second and the final test of the series. Now let's take a quick look at yesterday's play, day one of the second test. Sri Lanka opting to bat first on winning the toss. Remember the first test? They were asked to bat first.
1: Yes.
2: And they lost that match by innings and 227 runs. So it took some courage, some boldness to win the toss this time and to bat.
1: Yeah.
2: But you know, it's a different time. You look at the pitch, had a little tinge of grass in it. But you know, the experts said that this is going to be good for batting. And perhaps later on in the game, our spinners are going to come into play. So it has paid dividends. Yesterday, Sri Lanka closed at 338 for 5, 83 overs. Lahira Udara, a 32-year-old right-hander playing only his third test and who was not a part of the first game, compiled an impressive 188. 248 balls, 21 fours, 5 sixes. And Kamindu Mendes, playing his 16th test, the left-hander, he struck a 120 ball, 84, started with 11 fours. The pair put on a huge 215 runs for the third wicket after the Sri Lankans were in a spot of bother at 25 for 2 after 8 overs of the game. Captain Dhanajaya da Silva, who scored 120 in the first test, he chipped in yesterday with 33. Opener Nishan Mudashkar, he made 6, while the number 3, Dinesh Chandimal, who had a good first test, got a solitary run yesterday. Shamar Joseph had 2 for 60, Justin Grace 1 for 23, Alzari Joseph 1 for 62, and Jaden Seals 1 for 72. The Northern batsman yesterday with a score 338 for 5. Kusal Mendes yet to get off the mark. And Sonal Denusha, he had 5 not out. Well, at lunch today, Sri Lanka progressed to 402.
1: Wow.
2: Without losing a wicket. 402 for 5. The batsmen, the two Northern batsmen, they said, listen, we're going to stick around. We're not going to throw our wickets away easily. And so they added just 64 runs in the session. As I said, no wickets went down, 25 overs. Kusal Mendes moved from 0 to 30 not out. Sonal Denusha from 5 to 37 not out. And at lunch, the partnership was worth 69. Mind you, Kusal Mendes was dropped at slip by John Campbell off Shamar Joseph when he was on 23. The score was then 382. Well, let me see what's the score now as we speak. And this is about, what, 20 or just over half an hour after the luncheon interval in Antigua. They have progressed from 402 for 5 at lunch to 433 for 5. 433 for 5. And the partnership is exactly 100. These two came together with a score of 333. Now they are 433 for 5. Kusal Mendes, he has 38. And the all-rounder, he's a left-arm spinner, but he could bat. Sonal Denusha, 58 not out. Extras are 25 as you speak. One leg by, 10 leg bys, 7 no ball, and 7 wide. 25 extras, total 433 for 5. Sri Lanka will be looking for 500, 550,
1: mm-hmm.
2: You know, to bat the West Indies out of the game. Remember, they lost the first test. 15 for 1, 25 for 2, 240 for 3, 333 for 4, 333 for 5, 2 wickets fell in quick succession late yesterday afternoon. The bowling figures before we go, Jaden Seals, now in his 25th over, 24.3 overs, 5 maidens, 1 for 95. Shamar Joseph, 23 overs, 4 maidens, 2 for 98. Alzari Joseph, 18 overs, 4 maidens, 1 for 81. Anderson Phillip in the side, because Timar Root is carrying a minor injury. They're saving him for the Pakistani test. 16 overs, no maidens, not for 62. Justin Graves, 13 overs, 2 maidens, 1 for 31. And the captain bowling is off spinners Roston Chase, 20 overs, 2 maidens, not for 59. So that's the news. The score has moved to 437 for 5 Sri Lanka, winning the toss and electing to bat first. We are on day two of the second and final test. We'll be back tomorrow, Sunday.
1: All right.
2: Around the same time, 13 hours for another report. Until then, be good to yourselves. Be careful on the roads.
1: Edwin, what's happening for the rest of your weekend?
2: Well, I'm undecided. You know, I might take a trip out of town.
1: It's a holiday weekend, my friend.
2: Yeah, that's right. Monday, Karikom Day.
1: Yeah.
2: Karikom Day.
1: And then it's 4th of July as well. So I'm sure you've got some American friends and such, right?
2: Well, I don't have enough time to get up there to celebrate. So I'll celebrate here at the Karikom Day for now.
1: You're doing it right here, Edwin, right in Guyana. You know how it goes, right?
2: All right, boss.
1: Have a great weekend. I'll talk to you soon.
2: Yeah, you take care.
1: Thank you so much, Edwin. 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
7: 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You are tuned to your Seago Saturday show. Seago been here wishing you the very best wherever you are. I hope you're enjoying your day. And of course, we've got more music for you to enjoy as we continue bringing some super music on a Saturday. Of course, you know, going up until 15 hours, been here since, what, 10? Yeah, from 10 to 15, that's how it goes on Saturdays for me. But I hope that you're appreciating, you're enjoying, wherever you are, keep it locked.

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Selector Dan Paul, happy birthday to you. Your dad, Steve Lau, DJ Steve Lau, your family, all your relatives, friends, fans. Have a lovely day today. Selector Dan Paul, happy birthday.

say good afternoon and happy birthday to a friend and colleague, Murano Isaacs. Understand it's your birthday today, Murano. Have a blast. Happy, happy birthday. And keep up your good work. All the best from your loved ones, your colleagues, your friends here. We wish you many more birthdays. All right, Murano? And that's the one and only Murano Isaacs. Happy birthday from 98.1. And all your friends and fans, you know. So you've got lots of fans. So keep up on doing what you do. Enjoy it today, Murano. Have a great year ahead.

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Yeah. Would have been listening to you for a long, long time. 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

0: DJ Don Paul. All the best to your dad, C-Law, your family, friends, and fans. Enjoy the birthday, Don Paul. Miranda Wysax, wishing you all the best. Another great year. Many more to come, Murano.
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1: 14 hours, 46. You locked into 98.1. It's Saturday. Yes, 4th of July. There's James Brown.

be 250 yet it is, right? Yeah. 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

You know what? It's just about time. I've got to make way for Breeze and Biggs right here on this beautiful Saturday afternoon. It's July 4. Big Evan here. Thanking you for listening. Keep it locked right here. Enjoy the rest of your weekend. It's an extended one. Stay safe. Have lots and lots of fun. All being well. I'm going to be back on Monday. People talk.

0: heard that sound? 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

inch by inch. Good afternoon, Ghana. Welcome to the greatest show on radio. Myself and Biggs, we're here again. It's the CARICOM weekend. How y'all doing? What's the plan? Hey, I just plan to have some fun, you know. Continue to drink Guinness and do so responsibly.

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7: Maybe it's the 2.5 centuries of friendships that have begun over a Guinness. Maybe it's our welcoming balance of roasted, bittersweet flavor, or how the long-lasting head keeps every sip fresh over the course of a long conversation. But there is something about a Guinness that reminds you there's less that separates us than brings us together. Here's to us all.
8: Dancehall,
9: our people come in like dancehall. We all original in the streets like Guinness. We are phenomenal, made of more than we instrumental. One creator the greatness, the minimal.

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Like me, like Biggs. Lots of persons wanna be like we. But guess what? There's only one of us. There's no duplicates. There's no other slot in life available for one of us. Yeah, you gotta be you, you know?

Good afternoon, Guyana. Happy Saturday. Hope everybody out there listening is having a great time and enjoying your weekend. It's a holiday weekend. We have CARICOM Day coming up on Monday, so you have some extra time to party and relieve some stress this weekend. I know we all needed that. We're all having a wonderful day here in Georgetown, and I also have to say happy Independence Day to America. Happy birthday to them. They're turning 250 years old. That's a lot of years, but they're still going strong. The time is 16 hours 1, and you're listening to us here at 98.1 Hot FM. My name is Alistair, taking over from DJ Biggs and DJ Breeze, and I'm going to start things off with some R&B coming up first. We have One Thing by Amari.

0: There's always that one thing that just keeps you coming back time after time. 98.1 Hot FM at the time is 16 hours 5, and we're going to be right back after these messages.
1: 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It's more moist and tender because it's vacuum tumbled in a new secret marinade. It's tastier and crispier because it's double dipped in a

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5: 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Just about 45 minutes to go until the second World Cup match of the afternoon. France is playing against Paraguay at 17 hours and this World Cup has had a whole lot of upsets so far. Paraguay themselves have defeated Germany in that last round of 32, so let's see if they can do it again. Back to the music. Next up we have Rock With You by Ashanti.

Thank you for rocking with us here at 98.1 Hot FM. Hope you're enjoying the vibes. Hope you're enjoying your afternoon, Guyana. Sending out birthday greetings to everybody out there celebrating today. Hope you had a wonderful day. And next up, we have Love Don't Cost a Thing by Jennifer Lopez.

0: 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That goes both for in the road and in a relationship. 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

That was Crazy in Love by Beyonce and Jay-Z. 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Next up, we have Always On Time by Ja Rule and Ashanti.

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0: 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The time is 17 hours. Good afternoon, Guyana. Hope you're having fun wherever you're listening from, having a great time and enjoying the vibes. We're going to be right back after these messages.
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2: And we are back here at 98.1. The time is 17:08 and we have the France versus Paraguay match on the way in the World Cup round of 16. We're in the knockout stages and we've been having an amazing amount of upsets in this tournament. Of course, Paraguay themselves defeated Germany in the last round to knock them out. And Argentina had a struggle. They had to really struggle mightily against Cabo Verde to win last night. So you really never know what's going to happen. I know France has a lot of fans here in Guyana and I really hope that they can get this win. Getting back to the music, next up we have Fashion by Billy Porter.

Yeah, you always got to try to keep a positive attitude. It's so easy to focus on the negatives, but I think it's always worth it to make that effort to look at the good things in your life and appreciate them. Coming up next, we have Who You Gonna Love by Tafari Anthony and Four Corners.

You always got to shoot your shot because you never know what's going to work when you get that opportunity. If you really want it, you have to really say so. 17 hours, 17 on the clock. And next up we have Say So by Doja Cat.

gotta let your feelings be known. This is 98.1 Hot FM. I thank you for joining us this afternoon. France versus Paraguay is still at 0-0 after the 60-minute mark. Both teams are just feeling out each other right now. And next up, we have About Damn Time by Lizzo.

You just can't stop the feeling, Guyana, when you have that long holiday weekend. You have to enjoy it to the max, that's for sure. 17 hours 31 here on 98.1 Hot FM. Hope you're having a great time as we head into the evening. And next up, we have Midnight Sky by Miley Cyrus.

The time is 17:46, and you're listening to us here at 98.1 Hot FM. It's still goalless in the France versus Paraguay game. France is knocking on the door, though, so let's see if they can close out the half strong. Coming up next, we have I Just Might by Bruno Mars.

And it's halftime. France versus Paraguay is still at a stalemate, 0-0 at the half, and France is looking a bit frustrated. We've been seeing so many surprises at this World Cup, so let's see what the second half has to offer. Coming up next, we have Price Tag by Jesse J and B.O.B.

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2: With the news at this time, I am Jarrell Bryan. Good evening. While in Region 2 for the Cabinet Outreach, President Dr. Irfan Ali headlined the commissioning of a new regional medical drugs bonnet on the Niemen, which he noted represents a major step in the government's efforts to modernize and decentralize healthcare services across Guyana. The government's Cabinet Outreach in Region 2 also saw Minister of Housing Colin Crowell meeting residents of McNab to address community concerns. Residents also raised housing-related issues, with the ministry assuring them that efforts will continue to resolve their concerns. The Office of the Director of Public Prosecutions, DPP, is reminding the public that Guyana's Sexual Offences Act provides strong legal protections for children against sexual abuse by relatives and adults placed in positions of trust. Regionally, right-wing presidential candidate Keiko Fujimori was declared the winner of Peru's tight presidential election nearly a month after the vote took place. And internationally, extreme heat has forced a halt to 4th of July celebrations across parts of the United States, including the cancellation of a parade in Washington, D.C. And that's the news to the moment.
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0: 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Good evening to all of my wonderful listeners out there. How are you guys doing? I hope you're doing well and enjoying your day. Wishing you a pleasant night ahead. And we're going to be switching over to some reggae, some lovers rock. And coming up next, we have When You're Gone by Cecile.

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The second half between France and Paraguay has begun, and we're keeping an eye on that one, and we're going to be right back.

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1: 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Next up, we have Have a Good Time by Dobby Dobson.

0: The time's 18 hours 32, and you're listening to us here at 98.1 Hot FM. We're following the game between France and Paraguay, and France have just won a penalty. Going to keep you updated on that one. We're going to be right back after these messages.
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5: The answer is we got to evolve, bro. If we want to keep up with what's happening in our world, we have to be able to give people news now. One of the things our CEO here at NCN says a lot of the time is that the deadline for news is no longer at 6 o'clock. Yeah. 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
4: It's right
5: and now. 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
1: Welcome back, and we have an update in the France versus Paraguay match. A little bit late, but Kylian Mbappe has scored for France with a penalty. He sent the keeper the wrong way and calmly slotted it into the right bottom corner. He's on 19 World Cup goals right now, just one behind Messi's all-time record. I think at this point, we have to say that Mbappe is probably the greatest World Cup player we've ever seen. Incredible consistency. He always just finds a way to make a breakthrough, and France has so much talent throughout the entire team. You're tuning into us here at 98.1 Hot FM, and the time is 18 hours 40. Coming up next, we have I Miss You by Danique.

0: coming on, baby. 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
1: Shout out to all of the queens out there listening, the royal, elegant, beautiful ladies all across Guyana, inside and out. Hope you're having a fantastic Saturday evening. Sending all love to all of my listeners out there. The time is 3:19 and you're listening to us here at 98.100 FM. Good night, everybody. We're still following the France versus Paraguay game. France is still winning 1-0 with about 2 minutes of stoppage time remaining. So it looks like they'll be able to get this one. We're switching over to some soul music, and coming up next we have Never Too Much by Luther Vandross. We'll be right back.

and France have won 1-0 against Paraguay to take them through to the round of 16. It was a very, very tense game, a very tight game. Both sides had a very had a great defensive game plan, but Paraguay eventually conceded a penalty, which Mbappe was able to convert. Coming up next, we have Michael Jackson with The Way You Make Me Feel.

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We're enjoying some smooth soul music, and coming up next we have I'm Still in Love with You by Al Green.

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1: I am Sergeant 22279 Trotz, stationed at Traffic Headquarters Ivleri, attached to the Education section. I would like to inform the general public on the safe uses of the road on foot. On our roads in Guyana, pedestrians are one of the leading categories of road users that are killed yearly. It is important for pedestrians to understand the safe uses of sidewalks and footpaths when using the road. According to Guyana's Road Traffic Code, where there is a footpath or sidewalk available, use them. While using footpaths or sidewalks, ensure not to walk closely to the curb. If there is a footpath or a sidewalk that is not available at the time, ensure to walk on the right-hand side of the road facing the oncoming traffic. A school procession or an organizational procession that cannot use a sidewalk or footpath should walk on the left-hand side of the road to the nearest side. Ensure that you have a lookout to the front of the procession. Whilst walking during the hours of darkness, you should ensure that you carry a white light to the front of the procession and a red reflector to the rear.

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1: Awesome.
2: I'll give you another example. Let's say you and able to sit down and watch a TV piece, people, the video, and so you prefer to read your content, read your news.
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2: Think about getting the same news that you would see in a TV piece or in the NCN news in written content with photos in one app. All of those things are available to you now in one place, one click, one go. 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
2: If you are in Oriala, you can get your Oriala radio station. 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If you're in Mabaruma, shout out to the people in Region 1. If you're in Mabaruma and you want to listen to Radio Mabaruma, you have the chance to do that right through the app. So all of those options are available. It's not centralized.
1: Awesome. So on this app, we have 11 radio stations.
2: That's streaming. Correct.
1: This is awesome. This is awesome. And members of the diaspora could lock in and you could look at the news. You don't have to wait until 6. You could still see news pieces and other updates on the app as you update the other digital platforms.
2: Of course. And so the important thing is too, not only do you get the news on the TV section of the app, but you're able to get all of our other live broadcasts.
1: This is a transition from traditional broadcasting
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1: 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This is awesome.
2: The answer is we got to evolve. If we want to keep up with what's happening in our world, we have to be able to give people news now. One of the things our CEO here at NCN says a lot of the time is that the deadline for news is no longer at 6 o'clock.
1: Yeah.
2: It is right now.
1: It's right.
2: And we have to be able to answer that question. And we've been able to do that through the development of this app and now through promoting. You can download the NCN app very simply. If you have an Android like Devon, you can go into the Google Play Store, go into search, type in NCN Guyana, and click download right there. Now, if you have an Apple device, an iPhone, an iPad like Michelle, and the other people like Michelle, you can go into the App Store and type in NCN Guyana, and you will be able to have the app. Thankfully, it is free of cost, and so there is no payment attached to your ability to read. 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

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Wishing you a fantastic rest of your evening and a restful Sunday ahead in this long weekend. And I'll leave you with The Disco Lady by Johnny Taylor.